ただいま。

in a red light. Put them in a bed, right? Listen to my bread, right? Then she got her head, right? This is life with fellatio type. For a freak at night, lead pipe. Pull it out, roots, right? Till you reach that height.

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Thank you.

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Hot.

0: especially when you had hopes and area goals on. Is it easier to erase my memories to the point where most of my past women became my enemies? Come on the fence, some befriended me, but when we see each other, it's gonna be some weird energy. I'm sorry that we couldn't make it work. Believe in your heart, I never intended to make it hurt. Now they see me on the blog with my new girl.
1: New girl.
0: Talking about, that's supposed to

0: I got an empty hole in my chest. How do I feel it? Somebody give up a stress. I guess I gotta learn to live with regrets. Pay for mistakes and your exes take a commission. But what's a percent off the top when you hit the bottom? After you break up, wondering how to live without
1: them. Live without them. These delusions.
0: Less problems, cause if love will drive you crazy, I belong in the insane asylum.
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Get it, girl. 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

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Anytime, tonight is fine. I got my mind made up, come on, you can get it, girl.